0: Yeah, so it is a duplex. She says she lives on the left side. There's a guy that lives on the right side here above the garage that doesn't have access to the house.
1: Okay. Does she have access to the garage or only he does?
0: I believe they both have access to the garage.
1: Okay. Confirming no vehicles recently pulled in to cause readings.

0: the front door closed and run hot water, we'll say maybe like for 5 to 8 minutes. Let it see if it builds back up, and just confirming the detectors are put back in place where they were previous.
1: Copy that. Those detectors are put back in place.

0: No furniture. This is the guest room.
1: Confirming boiler, electric or gas. Okay. Are we able to get it kicked on just by flow of water, or is there a decent reservoir in it?

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So we're going to try and send Sean up there.

0: confirming boiler doesn't function, so where are they getting hot water?
1: There's a gas-fired hot water heater. Boiler was just registered, but it's

0: 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It was kind of muffled. I think you said that it, the furnace, you're confirming it was on.
1: It is on now. Just turned it on. You're going to give it a few minutes.

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2: County 185, Lieutenant.
1: Go ahead.
2: There are audible alarms going off. Is the key holder en route?
1: Negative.

County, one lieutenant. Can you let Armstrong know they're audible? Alarm is going off. There's negative findings here. We're going to

first response, OE0106 Grouse Lane, Lakers. For an 80 mile with a heart rate of 158. 307-309, respond on left EMS. 245.

Responder, you won 668 Beardfoot Road, West Deer, 94 male, breathing. 290 QRS, Northampton, 450.

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around 1239 Saxburg Boulevard in O'Hara. 217, 174, and 262 North Fire 3 at 758.

0: 262, Chief.
1: 262, Chief.
0: Confirming tree down, wires down, blocked in all of Saxonburg Boulevard with a telephone pole sheared. Notify Duquesne Light. 262 truck, stop and block at round 217 engine if you can go up to Hartron Road and come down Saxon from there.

0: copying engine one with the update.
1: Chief, I copy all calls to the channel.
2: Right? 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
1: 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Well, 174 County, you can return.
0: Very safe.

0: County 262, Chief. Go ahead. Yeah, talking with O'Hara Police. Can we see if we can get fire police out of Shaler?
1: Affirmative.
2: County 260, Chief.
1: Chief, where are you calling County?
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0: 262 Chief, where are you calling County?
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0: Okay. Fire police requested tree and wires down 1230 Saxford Boulevard, O'Hara, 325-3 at 810.

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1: Bruce. Stand for a tree down 1239 Saxford Boulevard, 329 Fire Police, respond north to Fire 823.

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1: 262 Chief.
0: Yeah, I'll be clear. 217 is going to remain. Parapolice relieved us for traffic control.
1: Not to copy. 217 remain on the scene. 930. Crashing 834.

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0: Good.
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0: Copy, we'll be back in.
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0: 17, Chief. Go ahead, Chief. Now we're turning over the scene to Duquesne Light on Saxonburg. All units will be cleared.
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Powerhouse 1130 Perry Highway, Ross 55, female with chest pains, 248 Cura, respond on North EMS 952.

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County clear, 953.

Valley 1, 152 Raygard Drive, steer. 62-year-old female, difficulty breathing, palpitations. 290 QRS ordered, respond on North 950.

Roger, C2 402, Neola Circle in Ross. 3-year-old male. A migraine, blurred vision, passing out. 248 QRS, respond to Northeast.

wanted to tell you one response. 380 Battlebrook Road in West Deer for a 76-year-old male. He's confused, low oxygen. 290 respond North EMS 1120.

report of a man left on fire. One person still inside the Worth Bear Supply, 180 Leedsdale Industrial Drive in Leedsdale. 308, 307, spawn North Fire 5.

0: County, 309 assistant in service to the sink.
1: Copy, 309 assistant route. Gotten multiple updates. First stop, they're on scene reporting smoke showing. The male that was inside the bucket jump out approximately 10 feet, saying he was injured.
0: That's received.
1: Also, there's paint tanks right next to the vehicle that's on fire.
0: Copy.
1: Engine 1 in with 3, 11:05. 309 assistant, the police are saying now the propane is possibly on fire.
0: Copy that.

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0: 309 Assistant County. No response from 308-07. You want the fill?
1: Yeah, good. You're being under engine down here.
0: Copy, another engine.

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0: And our engine's on the way.
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2: 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In by the gatehouse, right?
0: Going by the gatehouse, you'll see it.

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Valley to respond. 1510 Elkin Street, Cheswick. 62-year-old fell and hit his head. 315 Kira, Florida, respond on North EMS.

0: 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We'll be on scene mopping up.
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report of a waste manager down cable lines in the area of 68 Amherst Avenue in Westview, 297 alerted, respond on North Fire 3 at 11:55.

0: 297 Utility in.
1: County. 297 Utility, it's Wolverton.
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3: County 297 Chief.
1: 297 Chief.
3: A cable on 70 Amherst ripped off the side with some damage done to the siding portion. And also 68 Amherst service line cable pulled down. If you know Kim, Verizon, Comcast.
1: All right, copy. Yeah, the police dispatcher's working on that now.
3: Were they in the area at all?
0: Utility, Connie, back in.
1: That's copy. Chief, were you asking if police were in the area?
3: Yeah, affirmative. One of the residents told us they apparently pulled down lines all over a couple other streets here. We're going to go check in a minute, but they decided to just keep going.
1: Yeah, I think they're actually doing the same. They just set 31 Ann Arbor for lines down as well.
3: All right, copy. We got Amherst all cleaned up off the side of the roof.
1: That's cool.
4: 271 from County, complaining on Heatherington's calling back. Hit the owner and reunited the dock.

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0: disability, one for a 5-year-old female, difficulty breathing, 464 Division Avenue, Unit 1, PQR, Small West EMS at 1208.
1: All cable lines have been moved off the side of the road. 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

0: Dionysus. Warren County, I'm just pulling up on scene now.
1: 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EMS is just saying there's no need for a fire.
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Woods, area of 9, eyes run red armor. 175, 2nd Division, fire 2, response, 1553.

315 is best service. I'm in the air. Can you give the caller back and get a better location? There's people with 900 guys run saying that ain't.

0: 175. 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I'm going to take a ride up on 900 to property to see if I see anything.
1: Copy that.

0: County, 356.
1: Good.
0: Yeah, we searched the property at 900 off and found with one caller. You can shut it on phone. All units are back in.
1: All units back 1419.

0: 16, Chief.
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0: We have a light odor apparently here. Do you have the gas company en route?
1: Negative, I can start them.
0: Thank you.
1: T-16 Chief, that's going to be people's.
0: Yes, ma'am.

County on the air with the road opening and special attention station 108. South is reopened between Monroe and Lincoln Avenue, and South Bouth is reopened between Monroe and Lincoln County off the air 1439.

0: County, 316, Chief.
1: 316, Chief.
0: Gas company on scene, we went over. We're going to clear.

Air with road opening announcement. Special attention, 148. Lincoln is reopened from center to Washington. Again, Lincoln Street is reopened from center to Washington. County off the air, 15.

vehicle versus school bus on an injury students on the bus. They're at Dorseyville Road, Jacksonburg Boulevard, Indiana, 172 Forest 1526.

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1: Alright, police now reporting Dorseyville and Indianola. Dorseyville, Indianola Road.
0: Address. Did they give an update county on what they have?
1: Sam, are you giving an update now?

0: 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Police reporting 90 for the fire department.
1: That's a return all units. Thank you.
0: 170, for civility, Nola Red, for your chief back to service, 1529.

25 assistant. Be advised, this is Route 19, Perry Highway, northbound, about a quarter mile south of Chenault Road.

0: 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Go ahead. It looks like everybody's out of the vehicle here, so we'll have some cleanup.
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0: 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You can go ahead and cancel EMF.
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first responder detail North Gate Senior High School at 589 Avenue in Bellevue for a 16-year-old male with chest pains and a high temperature, 16 of 7. 108, QRS, respond to West EMS.

Penbrin Red, Ross Township. It's a male possible stroke. 247 from VMI 1608.

infer a vehicle accident and injuries area of 279 northbound on the Ohio Franklin Park line. Stations 220 and 158 respond on North Fire 16.

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1: T20 assistant, operations are on 5.
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vehicle accident, mile 11, I-279 northbound township. 158, technical probation, response on North, fire 5.

0: 120, Chief. 158, Chief.
1: Go ahead, 158.
0: You had a rollover on the pump. It's on its wheels, but it looks like it rolled over several times.
1: Copy that, Chief.
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1: County 220 Chief, FAM assistant on scene. We've got multiple vehicles on both sides of the roadway. Looks like rear style, let's roll over. Give you an update on patients here in a moment.
2: Chief, got a driver, single occupant of the vehicle, complaining of right injury. We have good access.

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0: 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I don't know if you down here or not.
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0: 220, Chief. 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Is the highway service guy going to finish this girl's tire?
1: Yeah, I'll check with him. I'm sure he's more concerned. Collision up here. We'll find out. Copy.

0: County 220 Chief. Vehicles have been removed from the roadway. PSP on scene. Fire can clear.
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0: 3-9 assistant from county. Police are on reporting the building is catching on fire. We're going to upgrade the climate.
1: That's your

0: Tabii. Subway dumpster fire, spreading to a building. Shun horsepower, leap tail, 146 ferry. Stations, 309, 148, 258, 308, along with Beaver 48 and Beaver 71. Respond on North Fire 5, 7.
1: County, Chiefs in.
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1: Deputy,
0: en
1: route.
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1: Dumpster on fire that caught a building. 146 Ferry Street leads to the bridge to an horsepower. 146 Texas Division Fire 517. 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
1: 258, truck in route 4.
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0: 7 Tanker to 309.
1: Command, go ahead.
2: Where would you like me to come in and come in and be restricted?
1: Come down the building, behind the building here. At this point, fire's under control. Looking for extension and,
2: copy that.

0: 9258 truck. 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
0: Excuse me.
1: 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And then if you want to move your engine out as well.
2: I'm in a crash notification, area Bullish Street, Charles Street, Shaler, 262, Shaler Fireplace, Fire 3720.
1: Isn't that special? 3017, area.
3: Overpass now.
1: All right, 258 engine discharge the hydrant with the tanker again.
2: 252. Come in from county. There is a hydrant near 6.
4: 518 responding.
5: Come in and take in the 65 side of the pool. Get water closer than where we laid.
6: Alright, I got her down. I'm coming down the ferry now.
5: Yeah, come in the 65 side and come up to the front of my and I'll hook you up so we don't have to charge all that hose.
6: I'm coming down from, I just came over to the overpass, I came through, I'm coming down.
2: Three and nine assistant from county, it's your 5 minute time check.
1: Okay, county, fire's basically up to us, some remnants still conducting overhaul and checking.
2: Copy.
7: Allegheny County, in 40, still pulling on scene.
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0: Okay, we're working on getting the car up from on top of him with the jacket at home here. On your arrival, some wheel chock. And that should be sufficient for the time being.
1: Charlie, this is Edson 7.
2: Go ahead.
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0: 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Go ahead. 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

0: vehicle into a structure. Driver possibly in talks on an injury. Number 46 Grand Avenue, Atlanta, 149-102, 149 Fire Police. Fire 3, 1745.
1: County 149 assistance into the scene.
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0: 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No structure damage, no vehicle damage. 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

responder detail, E0. 81 South Bryan Avenue in Bellevue. Female, 36 weeks pregnant. Blood pressure of 145 over 95. Vision. 108 QRS respond, North East. West EMS, 1860.

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fire alarm. 308 Bruny Street in Ross. Unknown point of activation at this time. 248, 253 engine, 297 truck, along with fire police. Spawn, door fire 3, 1829.

0: down in the caller's garden bed. 21 Union Avenue in Bellevue. 108, Spawn North Fire 5, 1831.
1: Number 3.
0: 297 Triple 3.

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1: 248, Chief.
0: On the scene, two-story residential. Like I got evac across the street. Not that evidence of three sides.
1: Chief, on the scene, two-story residential, evac, nothing evident, three sets, 1832.

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0: Units responding to auto burns. See no evidence of smoke or fire. Occupants at the personal care home. They're reporting just the alarm system keeps randomly activating. Unknown reason.

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0: Units responding to auto burns. See no evidence of smoke or fire. Occupants is a personal care home. They're reporting just the alarm system keeps randomly activating. Unknown reason.
1: Yeah, 308 Bernie Street, Ross, on emergency response.

0: 7 truck from command. Yes. You coming in, Babcock or 19?
1: 19.
0: Alright, copy. It's going to be right at the top of Bernice, near Cresnell. Give me a beater inside as well.

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We're good with resources, including 253, responding on emergencies.

0: You can put 108 back in. Go ahead, 10.
1: Man, there's no readings on the meters. Also, since we've been in here, there has been no arms going off at all.
2: The panel to see what was activating.
1: Yeah, do you happen to know where it is?
2: Yeah, stand by.
3: Command 63 Engine 1, we're on the air bridge, going up the hill.
2: Yeah, your height is just going to be past Bernice and Neola, the JJM band. You'll see it on the right-hand side coming up. Just stay there, hold your position. Trying to remember the last time I was in there, possibly right sub entryway by the stairs or the kitchen area.

0: manager already left the scene with one of the occupants. So just do a full walkthrough, probably basement level, to best guess if there's a panel sent through Vector Agency.
1: Yes, we were just down there. I didn't see anything, but I'll double check.

0: 9248, Chief.
1: Yes.
0: My apologies, I don't have a cat in front of me. Was this reported by an alarm company or just the residents saying the smoke alarm was going off?
1: It is a resident first party caller on scene reporting it.
0: I copy directly. Interior, you direct on that. They were just reporting the smoke alarm. This was not through an alarm company.
2: Yeah, I got. Yeah, I'm not seeing any panels down here. Or in the first floor or second floor.
0: Okay. If you guys can, do a quick test of all the detectors that are visible to you and make sure they function.

53, we're good here. You guys going to proceed up the hill or back down? We're coming up. All right. Stand by. We'll try to get traffic held here for you.

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Unit on Pillow Avenue, Springdale Township. 318, fire channel 2, 1850.

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